you do what they told ya. 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Now you do what they told ya. Now you do what they told ya.

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We're making you feel strong tonight. Bare ekte rock. Live. If you're gonna die. Radio Rock. I tell you that this thing has been in steel for a while. This next song I'm sure you know real well. Contains the word the law. And the title, you know what I'm talking about. Break it!